I was wrestling with a coat hanger. Can you guess the one the universe wrote?

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So I had a word with Jesus.

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And this hollow feeling grows and grows and grows. When you want to call your mother and say, Mother, I can never come home again, because the seeds have left an important part of my brain.

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Despite all evidence pointed to the contrary.

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And I found nothing.

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That's when I first saw you, babe. In the car park of the farmer's market, backlit by the sunset, or maybe the fires marking the end of the world. I stammered some pleasantries as I walked back to the car, and I thought, hold on, are these groceries really that important? More important than getting your number and finding out who you actually are? 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You smiled, and I could see that life had got to you too. But it was nothing important, just a flesh wound, still working on the dream.

0: 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I said, yeah. 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
0: You want to look like common people. You want to see whatever common people see. Want to sleep with common people. 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

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They say he sold his guitar for a car. 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Must have missed the bucket. Well, how's that going down?